0: Monday. It's to allow England fans the chance to watch Mexico at the World Cup overnight. A Married at First Sight UK cast member has been questioned on suspicion of rape. The man was arrested and bailed after allegations were made in a documentary in May. Three people have denied any wrongdoing. Police are warning fake cash is making a comeback in the UK, with scammers openly selling it online. Last year, the value of fake notes the Bank of England recovered was £4 million, nearly double that of the year before. Music and sports star Taylor Swift and Travis Kelce are expected to tie the knot today at Madison Square Gardens in New York. Speculation has been growing for months, with more than 1,000 guests expected at the celebrations. Author and journalist Kate Wills told us who she expects to be on the guest list.
1: Graham Norton has been spotted at JFK this week. Taylor's famous for her celebrity friendship group. So Selena Gomez, the Haim girls, Gigi Hadid, Emma Stone, they're all close friends of hers. So yeah, we can expect them in attendance too.
0: As Spain have cruised through to the last 16 of the World Cup, they completed a 3-0 victory over Austria in Los Angeles, with two goals from Mikel Olifabel and one from Tottenham's Pedro Porro. That's the latest. I'm Chris Milligan.

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1: You're both on the same road. Same tarmac, same rules. Just a different number of wheels. Motorbikes aren't in your way. They're on their way, just like you. So use your mirrors. Check before you manoeuvre. And be aware of motorbikes. Because when we look out for each other, everyone gets where they're going safely. Motorbike safety. It's on all of us. National Highways.
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2: From the Sky News Centre at 2, Andy Burnham's pledging to stick to Labour's 2024 general election manifesto, but says there's room for movement on tax. The party promised not to increase levies on working people, including national insurance, income tax and VAT. The man expected to be the next Prime Minister told LBC his plans.
3: If you take business rates, I believe there is a case for higher business rates on warehouses and the major developments we see on the outskirts of our city, so that we can cut business rates for pubs, and I've proposed a 20% cut.
2: Mr. Burnham also pledged to fund defence spending plans in full. The family

0: Osteoporosis patients are facing a postcode lottery of care. The Royal Osteoporosis Charity claims diagnosis rates in England have stalled because the government's been too slow to introduce new fracture liaison services across the country. Music and sports stars Taylor Swift and Travis Kelce are expected to tie the knot today at Madison Square Gardens in New York. Speculation has been building for months, with more than 1,000 guests expected at the celebrations. And the hopes of British success in the singles competition at Wimbledon lay solely with Arthur Ferry. He beat Otto Vertinen. That's the latest. I'm Chris Milligan.
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2: From the Sky News Centre at 3, Andy Burnham says he'll stick by Labour's 2024 election manifesto, but insists there's room for movement on tax. He suggested increasing business rates on warehouses and major developments in order to cut taxes for pubs and some high street businesses. The man expected to be the next Prime Minister is also promising to fund defence spending plans in full. Here's our chief political correspondent, John Craig.
3: He admitted in his interview that he was not told about the huge black hole. Estimates range from 5 billion to 15 billion in defence spending. He said, "I didn't have all the details. I wasn't in the discussions."
2: The families of two girls raped in Hampshire say they're deeply grateful after the Court of Appeal increased their attackers' sentences. Two 15-year-old boys were spared custody in May, a decision judges have ruled was unduly lenient. They've now been given 4 years' detention. The government's passing emergency legislation later to allow pubs and bars across England and Wales to stay open for the Three Lions' next World Cup match. They'll face Mexico on Monday at 1 a.m. There's a warning. Fake cash scams are on the rise. The value of recovered English fake notes dropped from £10 million in 2019 to £2 million in 2024. But last year, that figure almost doubled to £4 million. Victoria Cleland is chief cashier at the Bank of England.
4: It looks like a beautiful

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2: From the Sky News Centre at 4, Andy Burnham's pledging to stick to Labour's 2024 general election manifesto, but says there's room for movement on tax. The party promised not to increase levies on working people, including national insurance, income tax and VAT. The man expected to be the next Prime Minister told LBC his plans.
3: If you take business rates, I believe there is a case for higher business rates on warehouses and the major developments we see on the outskirts of our cities, so that we can cut business rates for pubs, and I've proposed a 20% cut.
2: The government's passing emergency legislation later to allow pubs in England and Wales to stay open overnight on Monday so fans can watch the England game, the take on Mexico at the World Cup at 1 a.m. The families of two girls raped by two teenagers in separate attacks in Hampshire say they're deeply grateful the boys have now been given custodial sentences. This after the Court of Appeal ruled the punishment handed down to them in May was unduly lenient. A charity's warning that thousands of lives are being put at risk in England because of a postcode lottery of osteoporosis care. The Royal Osteoporosis Society says ministers need to act faster to roll out early diagnostic centres across England. To sport, and Portugal left it late and survived the late scare to progress to the last 16 of the World Cup. Joe Rawson reports from the US.
4: More late drama at this World Cup as Portugal squeezed through with a 2-1 win over Croatia. Gonçalo Ramos got the critical goal in the 94th minute, but Croatia had a goal ruled out with the last kick of the game by VAR. Cristiano Ronaldo's penalty levelling after Ivan Perisic's opener. They'll play Spain in a clash of neighbours in the last 16 after their 3-0 win over Austria earlier.
2: And Taylor Swift and Travis Kelce are expected to tie the knot today at Madison Square Gardens in New York. More than 1,000 guests are expected at the celebrations. That's the latest. I'm Chris Milligan.
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2: From the Sky News Centre at 5, Andy Burnham says he'll stick by Labour's 2024 election manifesto, but insists there's room for movement on tax. He suggested increasing business rates on warehouses and major developments in order to cut taxes for pubs and some high street businesses. The man expected to be the next Prime Minister is also promising to fund defence spending plans in full. Here's our chief political correspondent, John Craig.
3: He admitted in his interview that he was not told about the huge black hole. Estimates range from 5 billion to 15 billion in defence spending. He said, "I didn't have all the details. I wasn't in the discussions."
2: The families of two girls raped by two teenage boys say they're deeply grateful and relieved their non-custodial terms were overturned at the Court of Appeal. The 15-year-olds have now been sentenced to 4 years' detention for the separate attacks in Hampshire. Pubs and bars in England and Wales will be able to stay open until 5 a.m. on Monday. The government's pushing through law which will allow England supporters to watch the World Cup round of 16 match with Mexico starting at 1 a.m. Police are warning fake cash is making a comeback in the UK, with scammers openly selling it online. Last year, the value of fake notes the Bank of England recovered was £4 million. To sport now, and England captain Nat Siverbrunt led from the front as her side reached the Women's T20 World Cup final in style. They beat South Africa by 40 runs. They'll now face Australia in the final on Sunday. Siverbrunt says her 133-run partnership with Heather Knight was vital.
4: There was never any worry about, you know, other people coming in, but Heather and I knew that we had a really important job to do to get our team back on track. The composure that we showed was really important.
2: And finally, in the football, Portugal scored in stoppage time to beat Croatia 2-1 and progressed to the last 16 of the World Cup. In the earlier match, Spain comfortably beat Austria 3-0 in Los Angeles. That's the latest. I'm Chris Milligan.
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2: From the Sky News Centre at 6, Andy Burnham says he'll take his responsibilities fully to fund the government's defence plans. The Prime Minister in waiting will have to find nearly £5 billion when he comes to power. He's also promised to stick to Labour's manifesto, but suggested there's room for movement in its pledge not to raise taxes. Mr Burnham says he's excited by the response to a speech earlier this week.
3: It's been really positive. I did set out quite a big plan for change.
4: Yeah.
3: Feels like the country says, yeah, okay, this feels like the right thing to do, the right direction. That's certainly the direction I've felt I've had.
2: Fake banknotes are making a comeback in the UK. Police say the value of notes recovered last year nearly doubled to £4 million. The families of two girls raped by two teenage boys in Hampshire say they're deeply grateful their attackers will now be locked up. The Court of Appeals decided their community sentences were unduly lenient and imposed terms of 4 years' detention. Pubs will be allowed to stay open until 5 a.m. for England's World Cup clash with Mexico on Monday morning. The government announced a blanket extension to licensing hours. Meanwhile, in the tournament, Portugal survived a late scare to progress to the last 16. Joe Rawson reports from the US.
5: More late drama at this World Cup as Portugal squeezed through with a 2-1 win over Croatia. Gonçalo Ramos got the critical goal in the 94th minute, but Croatia had a goal ruled out with the last kick of the game by VAR, Cristiano Ronaldo's penalty levelling after Ivan Perisic's opener. They'll play Spain in a clash of neighbours in the last 16 after their 3-0 win over Austria earlier.
2: Switzerland have just advanced, defeating Algeria 2-0. And four-time Tour de France winner Chris Froome has confirmed his retirement from professional cycling. The British rider was seriously injured in a training accident last August and hasn't raced since. That's the latest. I'm Cam Hall.
1: Dalkeith, Eskbank, Gorebridge.
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1: Here's Alex, turning at a junction. Alex cooks a mean Jalfrezi. And here's Sue, waiting to cross the road, off to get a takeaway.
2: Mm-hmm.
1: Sue's a curry fan, but she can't cook for toffee. 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Whoever you meet, travel like you know them.
2: Thanks.
1: Think. 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The highway code rules in Northern Ireland may vary.
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2: From the Sky News Centre at 7, Andy Burnham suggested there's room for movement on Labour's tax plans, though he says he'll stick to its manifesto promises not to raise income tax, national insurance or VAT. The expected next Prime Minister also says he takes funding higher defence spending extremely seriously. The Conservatives say that should come from welfare cuts, but Burnham supporter Labour MP Miatta Farnbulla says it's not that simple.
3: If you just cut the support people have, it pushes them into destitution and precarity. If you basically narrow the number of people that get support, that often tends to be quite arbitrary, and you get those edge examples where someone desperately needs it and then they're just left to languish.
2: The value of fake cash being recovered by the Bank of England nearly doubled in a year to £4 million. Police warn scammers are openly selling the dodgy banknotes online. The families of two girls raped by two teenage boys say they're relieved the non-custodial terms were overturned at the Court of Appeal. The 15-year-olds have now been sentenced to 4 years detention for the separate attacks in Fordingbridge in Hampshire. Taylor Swift's wedding festivities appear to be underway in New York. Actress Lena Dunham and model Gigi Hadid were spotted at Madison Square Garden for a rehearsal dinner overnight. The pop superstars expected to tie the knot with NFL player Travis Kelce there tonight. NBC's Emily Acada is at the venue.
4: A source tells us that they are actually building a castle for the big party that is expected to bring some 1,100 people. An internal police memo indicates that that party will run from about 5:30 p.m. to 2 a.m.
2: Pubs can stay open until 5 a.m. on Monday. It's so fans can watch England's next World Cup game against co-host Mexico. And Portugal's footballers have set up a meeting with neighbours Spain after stoppage time drama. They took the lead against Croatia in the 94th minute before VAR ruled out their opponent's equaliser. That's the latest. I'm Cam Hall.
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2: From the Sky News Centre at 8, Andy Burnham insists he'll stick by Labour's tax promises, even if he thinks there's room for movement. The party's election manifesto committed not to raise income tax, national insurance or VAT. Some MPs were unhappy the government's considering welfare cuts to pay for higher defence spending. Ruth Curtis is chief executive of the Resolution Foundation.
3: What we need to do is think about the benefits we're paying and why. There are some benefits paid to compensate for the costs of being disabled. Are those working well? Are those actually going to people who face higher costs? There are some benefits that are paid to incentivise work, and we need to look at the structure of those.
2: Police are warning fake cash is making a comeback in the UK, with scammers openly selling it online. Last year, the Bank of England recovered £4 million worth of counterfeits, nearly double the year before. Detective Sergeant Jamie Kirk is from a special unit in the City of London Police which tackles this type of crime.
4: We're seeing it more. It's being pushed on social media, whether it's just adverts which take you into things like Telegram, where you can then be redirected. We're seeing it quite openly sold on places like eBay, Alibaba. We've even had reports of it somehow turning up on places like Vinted.
2: A long-running inquest into schoolboy Noah Donoghue's death in Belfast has been adjourned until later this year. Jurors were sent home after midnight because of a lack of time, a move the coroner called unprecedented. It's suggested sitting down for longer than 30 minutes at a time every day may increase our risk of dying from cancer. Researchers at Glasgow University found the danger rose with each hour of inactivity. Pubs in England and Wales will now be allowed to stay open until 5 a.m. on Monday. It's so fans can watch the Three Lions' overnight World Cup clash with Mexico. And in last night's action, Portugal grabbed a stoppage time winner to beat Croatia 2-1 and go through to the last 16. They'll face Spain, who comfortably beat Austria 3-0. That's the latest. I'm Cam Hall.
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2: From the Sky News Centre at 9, Andy Burnham says he'll take his responsibilities fully to fund the government's defence plans. The Prime Minister in waiting will have to find nearly £5 billion when he comes to power. He's also promised to stick to Labour's manifesto, but suggested there's room for movement in its pledge not to raise taxes. Mr Burnham says he's excited by the response to a speech earlier this week.
3: It's been really positive. I did set out quite a big plan for change.
4: Yeah.
3: Feels like the country says, yeah, OK, this feels like the right thing to do, the right direction. That's certainly the direction I've felt I've had.
2: Scammers have been caught trying to sell fake cash online as police warn counterfeit note scams are on the rise. £4 million worth was recovered last year, double that of 2024. The number of people known to have been killed by Venezuela's earthquakes have now risen to more than 2,500. Last Wednesday's back-to-back tremors left hundreds of buildings damaged or destroyed. There's been criticism over the government's response, which acting President Delcy Rodriguez has suggested is politically motivated.
5: The following day, the state was militarized precisely to restrict access and allow search and rescue specialists to carry out their work. The first narrative concocted in the media was everyone should go down to La Guaira to cause chaos to hinder the search and rescue efforts.
2: A charity's warning thousands of lives are being put at risk in England because of what they call a postcode lottery of osteoporosis care. Ministers have committed to rolling out early diagnostic centres by 2030. Taylor Swift's love story could finally be complete tonight as she's expected to marry NFL star Travis Kelce in New York's Madison Square Garden. Model Gigi Hadid was among the guests at last night's rehearsal dinner. And VAR ruled out a late Croatia equaliser as they were knocked out of the World Cup in a 2-1 loss to Portugal. Spain and Switzerland both won to book their places in the last 16. That's the latest. I'm Cam Hall.
1: Mayfield, Parthed, Dunderhall.
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2: From the Sky News Centre at 10, Andy Burnham says he'll stick by Labour's 2024 election manifesto, but insists there's room for movement on tax. He suggested increasing business rates on warehouses and major developments in order to cut taxes for pubs and some high street businesses. The man expected to be the next Prime Minister is also promising to fund defence spending plans in full. Here's our chief political correspondent, John Craig.
3: He admitted in his interview that he was not told about the huge black hole. Estimates range from $5 billion to $15 billion in defence spending. He said, I didn't have all the details. I wasn't in the discussions.
2: A 17-year-old boy's been charged with attempted murder after a shooting in Birmingham that left another teenager with life-threatening injuries. The victim, who's 16, remains critically ill in hospital following Wednesday's incident in the Alum Rock area. Venezuela's interim president rejected allegations her government reacted too slowly to destruction caused by two earthquakes. Delcy Rodriguez says the number of confirmed deaths has now risen above 2,500. Fake banknotes are making a comeback in the UK. The value of notes recovered last year nearly doubled to £4 million. Pub bosses say they're over the moon after being allowed to continue serving during England's overnight World Cup match on Monday. The Three Lions' last 16 tie with co-host Mexico kicks off at 1 a.m. A law change today would allow premises to continue serving until 5 a.m. Jason Cleary runs the Hod Carrier in Leamington Spa.
4: But not just for the pub itself, it's just in general. It's a community pub. We've had over 100 people here every game and the atmosphere is just amazing. And to be able to do that and to be able to celebrate, this is once every 4 years. It's just an opportunity to sing. When England score, you hug a stranger.
2: And Georgia Stanway's returning to the Women's Super League. After joining Arsenal, the England midfielder was a free agent after leaving Bayern Munich. That's the latest. I'm Cam Hall.
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morning, good morning. It's Great Grandad Bob again here on Friday's mid-morning. This will be the last Great Grandad Bob for a wee while, taking a break. But all things being equal, I will be back in due course. So I hope you'll miss me, just a bit. Now, let me clear up a bit of confusion. Great Grandad Bob's getting old. And he got very confused last week when he said that the Black Diamond FM car boot sale was on Sunday there. No, no, no, no, no. Definitely not. It's on, let me show it, let me be absolutely certain here. Where is it? On the 26th of July. I was thinking it was, you know, last week it was 26th, so aye, right. I got it wrong. But 26th of July. I'll give you more details on that later.

But he was there, I wasn't, sadly. But yeah, you can't get it right all the time, can you? Well, lots lined up. As we go through, I think what I'm going to do, because it's my last one for a wee while, I'm going to pick the biggest hits of some of the biggest names, and we'll work our way through them on and off during the course of the morning. So sit back. Greg and Bob's here until 1 o'clock, and like Bon Jovi, he's living on a prayer.

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2: I was just looking down the set list from Garth Brooks in Hyde Park at the weekend. Yeah, they're all there. All the ones you went to listen to. And, yeah, I missed it. The other thing I picked up on was another huge name in the country scene, particularly in America, is Alan Jackson.

He's done an awful lot of stuff. He did 5 o'clock somewhere along with Jimmy Buffett. But I know I play that on and off. But I was reading that around 5 years ago, he publicly announced he was suffering from some nerve degeneration and it affects the nerves in his back and his legs, and it's time to hang up a cowboy hat on the stage. And at the weekend he performed his final concert in Nashville. Where else? So he's given up touring. There won't be much in the way of gigs, but he'll still keep an interest in country music, but more particularly an interest in his family. So we wish him well. Here he is with Chattahoochee.

that's a toe-tapper if ever there was one. Of course, Chattahoochee from Alan Jackson. If you take a guy with long curly hair, used to be black, now it's white, and it's quite long down over his shoulders, and I tell you, he's a fully qualified astrophysicist, and he's also an animal rights activist, and he plays guitar a bit. In fact, he plays guitar quite a bit, and he did so with Queen. He still does, but in his own right, Brian May has released music, and it's done pretty good. Here he is with, I can't remember when this came out, you maybe remember, it's Brian May with Too Much Love Will Kill You.

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1: Well, the focus this morning seems to be on country stuff because our next artist is Keith Urban, well known on the country scene. I've got quite a bit of his stuff. But about 3 weeks ago, there was a track released by Keith Urban, and it featured Michael McDonald. Who's Michael McDonald, you ask? Well, for some time, he was a backing singer with Steely Dan, and after that, he was the lead singer with the Doobie Brothers. He's done a lot of solo stuff, but he's coupled up with Keith Urban to give us We Go Back.

only released about 3 weeks ago. It's Keith Urban and Michael McDonald with We Go Back. I now make a confession that we were in the car the other day and my wife said to me when a particular track came on the radio, I may say we were out of range of Black Diamond FM, oh, do you think you could play that? Yeah, well, okay. It's Elbow with One Day Like This.

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2: And I was thinking about you guys yesterday. I'd been here three times before, and I think I understand a little bit how you feel about some things. It's none of my business how you feel about some other things. I don't give a damn how you feel about some other things. But anyway, I tried to put myself in your place, and I believe this is the way that I would feel about San Quentin.

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San Quentin, may you rot and burn in hell.

distinctive voice of that man in black who rarely needs any introduction at all. Well, I'm looking at the clock. It's after 10 minutes to 11, so the news is on the horizon. Ah, what are we going to do? Take us there? Well, I don't think we've time to get the Supremes and Baby Love fitted in, but I think we've probably got time for Fiction Factory, Feels Like Heaven, and Crowded House, advocating you should take the weather with you. We'll be back after the news with Deacon Blue and Dignity.

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2: From the Sky News Centre at 11, Andy Burnham suggested there's room for movement on Labour's tax plans, though he says he'll stick to its manifesto promises not to raise income tax, national insurance or VAT. The expected next Prime Minister also says he takes funding higher defence spending extremely seriously. The Conservatives say that should come from welfare cuts, but Burnham supporter Labour MP Miatta Farnbulla says that's not simple.
3: If you just cut the support people have, it pushes them into destitution and precarity. If you basically narrow the number of people that get support, that often tends to be quite arbitrary, and you get those edge examples where someone desperately needs it and then they're just left to languish.
2: A 17-year-old boy's been charged with attempted murder over the shooting of another teenager in Birmingham. The victim, who's 16, remains in a critical condition after Wednesday evening's attack in Alum Rock. There's a warning, fake cash scams are on the rise. The value of recovered counterfeit notes almost doubled last year to £4 million. Victoria Cleland is the chief cashier at the Bank of England. She says a lot of technology goes into protecting people from fakes.
4: It looks like a beautiful piece of art, but there's a lot of science buried in it. It's not a victimless crime, and sometimes it's the people who are most vulnerable who are left with the counterfeit notes.
2: A charity is warning osteoporosis patients are facing a postcode lottery of care. The Royal Osteoporosis Charity claims diagnosis rates in England have stalled because of the slow rollout of new fracture liaison services across the country. The pub industry says it's over the moon, but policing groups are expressing anxiety about the decision to allow bars to keep serving during England's next World Cup game. They kick off against Mexico at 1 a.m. on Monday. And it's understood Germany head coach Julian Nagelsmann has quit, with former Liverpool manager Jurgen Klopp open to replacing him. His side crashed out of the World Cup at the hands of Paraguay. That's the latest. I'm Cam Hall.
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Welcome to hour two of this Friday's Mid-Morning here on Blackdown with FM with great-granddad Bob. As I mentioned earlier, I think we'll start looking at some of the biggest hits

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2: I had a message back from a good friend of mine down there in Weigh-on-Sea on the Thames Estuary. After playing South Australia, which is a sea shanty. Now, Teresa and her husband Tony, sea shanties play a big part in their life because Tony's a member of the Hoy shanty crew. Now, that's not Hoy as an old man of Hoy as we know it up here, but most weekends there's something on and Tony's singing at, and Teresa goes along and supports. So I was quite surprised this morning after having heard the thank you from her last week for playing South Australia. I came across this. I was looking for something in folk music, and a well-known band, well-known to me, North Sea Gas. And I saw this listed as folk. So, well, Teresa, just have this one to yourself. It's North Sea Gas with Roll the Old Chariot.

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2: Best hits from biggest bands. Well, this was the undisputed leader of the tracks from the Eagles. You know that riff as soon as you hear it. It does go on a wee while, but it's brilliant. It's Hotel California.

0: Animals can't speak to drivers. But if they could, they would be asking us, telling us by the sounds of it, to put our litter and fruit waste in the bin. Because roadside litter kills an estimated 3 million animals every year. No wonder they sound miffed. So let's lend them a paw. Let's take our rubbish with us and bin it properly. National Highways. And what's that? They said thanks very much.
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Vibrations came top of the list for the Beach Boys, 1966. Let's jump forward 20 years. Oh, before we do, let me remind you, around the half hour, I'll be looking through the community news folder and see if there's things on to interest you and how can you get your event onto the community news, should you wish. I interrupt myself from 1986. Simply Red were just holding back the years.

The next track was written by Dolly Parton, and when you hear her sing it, it's quite a bit different from the version that made it to the top and stayed there and featured in The Bodyguard. It was, of course, Whitney Houston who took it to there. And then after we come back, we'll have a nosy through the community news, see what might interest you in there.

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1: Let's have a scoot through the community news folder to see what's going on, and we'll start with tonight. It's the 3rd of July. 7 o'clock till 10:30 in Mayfield Community Club in Stone Place. It's the Connecting Midlothian Social Disco. 7:10, it's only £2 at the raffle prizes. 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Tonight, 7:10, Mayfield Club, £2. 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Then Glencorse Community Garden Open Day. That's at Glencorse Community Centre. That's a week tomorrow, Saturday the 11th of July. There's a fun-filled day for all the family. There's photographers, a fire dancer, a unicorn visit. Oh, I can't be there either. Plant sale, tractors and quads, market stalls, a men's shed tool sale. I think David Russell will be involved with that, no doubt. Face painting, and yeah, plenty going on. 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You just need to get in touch with the Glencorse Centre. The day is all about community. So that's a week tomorrow, Saturday the 11th. I'm looking at times, but no times against it. Must be going all day. There's so much going on that probably needs all day to get through. Then, car boot sale. Black Diamond FM running a car boot sale in New Battle Community Education Centre in Gardner Place in Newton Grange on Sunday the 26th. Now that's the 26th of July. Not like silly great granddad Bob got it wrong last week thinking it was that weekend. Anyway, cars entry 8:30, £10 for car, and the sale will start at 9:30 a.m. There's a suggested donation for entry of 50 pence. Now if you'd like to book a car in, get rid of some of the junk that's been lying about that. Oh, must get rid of that. I must take that to the tip. It seems a waste, but who'll want it? Well, stick it in the car, take it down, and maybe somebody will give you a quid for it. There you are. You've made £1 back in your tenner. That, as I say, is Sunday the 26th in New Battle Community Education Centre. It's hosted by Black Diamond FM, and you can book your car in at events@blackdiamondfm.com. 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Right, Dalkeith Festival, this is a wee while away, Saturday the 1st of August in King's Park from 12:30 to 5. 12:30, the parade leaves from St Mary's Church to King's Park. Stage shows start at 1 and it runs through till 5 o'clock. Fun fair, food trucks, face painting, pony rides, stage acts, magic show, and lots more. Free entry, £5 for wristbands for face painting, inflatables and pony rides. So that's Saturday, August the 1st. Get it in the diary. The Family Fun Day at the Mining Museum is on Saturday the 8th of August, 11 to 4. The Black Diamonds have been there kind of regular over the years, and all sorts of things going on, much the same as Dalkeith's festival days, but that is on the 8th of August, 11 to 4 at the Lady Vic. What have we got? Let's have one more because it's tonight. It's the first Friday of every month, and it's been the 3rd of July. That qualifies. It's the open mic night at Arniston Miners Club in Engine Road in Gorebridge. Bards open at 7:30, and the open mic starts at 8. Who knows? Come along, play some tunes, have a great night. You might just be an undiscovered star. Who knows? Tonight, Arniston Miners, 8 o'clock. Open mic. There we go. I think that's enough to be getting on with. That's 5 minutes of it. Right, how do you get your stuff on to the community news? Just listen in. And then we're going to continue with the biggest hits from the biggest bands. And when we mention Queen, there's only one track it can be.
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No, you don't need me to tell you who that band was, do you? Well, I did tell you before it was Queen. But the name of the track? Yeah, I think you know that one. Now, 1985, Dire Straits released the album Brothers in Arms, and what went on to be their best-selling track of all time was the second track on that album. It's Money for Nothing.

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2: 1981, Chris Lowe and Neil Tennant got together to become the Pet Shop Boys. And as you know, they've done very well. And they even listed in the 1999 Guinness World Records. I know it was a while ago, but they made it in there, having sold over 100 million records, as the most successful duo in UK pop history. Well, they're still going strong, and this was their bestseller, West End Girls.

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1: 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Things have kind of run on a wee bit after the community news. It throws things out of gear. Back after the news with Roxy Music, and their biggest track was Jealous Guy. But getting us there was the best-selling track ever from the Bee Gees. They were Staying Alive.

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2: From the Sky News Centre at midday, Andy Burnham insists he'll stick by Labour's tax promises, even if he thinks there's room for movement. The party's election manifesto committed not to raise income tax, national insurance or VAT. Some MPs were unhappy the government's considering welfare cuts to pay for higher defence spending. Ruth Curtis is chief executive of the Resolution Foundation.
3: What we need to do is think about the benefits we're paying and why. There are some benefits paid to compensate for the costs of being disabled. Are those working well? Are those actually going to people who face higher costs? There are some benefits that are paid to incentivise work, and we need to look at the structure of those.
2: Authorities in Monaco say their main suspect in a bomb attack is a Ukrainian woman who disguised herself as a man. 39-year-old Anastasia Berezovska was reportedly targeting a Ukrainian tycoon with links to Russia. A teenager has been charged with the attempted murder of a boy who was shot in Birmingham. The 16-year-old victim remains in a critical condition after suffering gunshot wounds in Alum Rock on Wednesday. The government's passing emergency legislation later to allow pubs and bars across England and Wales to stay open for the Three Lions' next World Cup match. They'll face Mexico on Monday at 1 a.m. Community Secretary Steve Reid says it's one of the fastest law changes ever.
4: We'd already liberalised licensing for the World Cup, but because that hadn't covered the eventuality of England playing so late in the night, we're passing secondary legislation through Parliament amending the Licensing Act so fans can stay out until 5 a.m. That's enough time to cheer England on to victory.
2: That's pleased hospitality groups. A host of celebrity guests have been spotted arriving in New York for Taylor Swift and Travis Kelce's rumoured wedding. They're expected to get married at Madison Square Garden tonight. And with another heat wave on the way, a survey suggests hot offices are causing some workers to consider quitting. Instaprint found one in seven employees admit secretly changing the thermostat behind their colleagues' backs. That's the latest. I'm Cam Hall.
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One of the records that's unlikely to be broken is That Is Held by the Killers and their Mr. Brightside. It has featured in the top 100 for 9 years and around 10 months. It's heading for 10 years in the charts. Absolutely remarkable. I'm not going to play it, but I just thought I'd mention that in the passing. What was the bestseller from Stevie Wonder? He just called to say that he loves you.

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5: We could go through so many. We could spend days doing this, couldn't we? 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Not just bands, but individuals, like Madonna. And I was a wee bit surprised to find this is her best-selling single. It came out in 1990. It's Vogue.
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1: It's 10 years past April since Prince passed away. It seems no time at all, and what a loss that was. We know him for things like The Little Red Corvette, Raspberry Beret, Play That Funky Music, and what came to be pretty much his signature tune, Purple Rain. And that was the title of the album released in 1984 that gave him what I understand to be his best-selling track. It's When Doves Cry.

I'm going to pick out two more tracks from the best selling singles from the careers of various big bands. We've had a lot of them, but we haven't had the Stones. But we need to go back to 1965. Incidentally, I think there's a new album just out from the Stones. How old's Mick now? He must be 83, 84, something like that. You just can't stop them. But in 1965, they just couldn't get satisfaction.

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2: For my last look at big hits from big bands, then we go back to 1970 when Simon and Garfunkel released an album called Bridge Over Troubled Water. And the title track has gone on to be there. It totally identifies with them and the one that has sold most tracks for them.

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Now, just for my own amusement, I'm going to play a couple of tracks that I really like. The first's from the Country Box. It's from Sarah Evans, who's done a lot of stuff. But this is, she seems to have run away home and won't run away from home and not bothered about the washing because there's suds in the bucket.

2005, there was a track that brought Katie Tunstall to notice, and it's my favourite Katie Tunstall track. It's Black Horse and the Cherry Tree.

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3: Well, we're almost at the end of today's programme, and as I mentioned earlier, I'm not about for the next wee while, but I certainly haven't forgotten about you guys up at the Disabled Lunch Club. And I'll maybe just be thanking you about a wee bit on the Fridays while I'm away. I know you'll behave yourselves, and Les will keep you in order. I've got this track. It comes from the King of Skiffle, Lonnie Donegan. You'll need to tell the bairns what Skiffle was. Tea chests, and I tell them what a tea chest was, with a pole in it and a bit of string for the bass, and washboards with a set of thimbles in your fingers. Anyway, it comes from Lonnie Donegan. I think he came from Glasgow, and you know this song. Sing along to My Old Man's a Dustman.
4: Now here's a little story to tell. It is a must about an unsung hero that moves away a dust. Some people make a fortune, others earn a mint. 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In fact, he's flipping skint.

0: We said, here, hang on, Dad, you're getting past your prime. He said, well, when you get my age, it helps to pass the time. Hey! My old man's a dustman, he wears a dustman's hat. 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I say, my dustbin's full of lilies.
1: Well,

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Anyway, I'm going to wrap things up fairly quick because we're running out of time, and I hope you guys at the Disabled Lunch Club enjoyed that. I'm not sure if Les is off on holiday at all and leaving you to your own devices, but if not, then I'm sure every Friday I'll have a wee think about you. So we're going out today with a song written and performed by the Corries, and it's A Flower of Scotland. Sing along. And as ever, a big thank you to tuning in on a Friday morning to listen to Great Grandad Bob and his blathers. I do appreciate it. And I'll be back in a wee while. I'm not sure if Jeff's covering Friday mornings, but if he is, a big thank you to him, and I'm sure you'll give him your best intention. Stay cool. Bye for now.

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1: This is Mid Lothian's Black Diamond FM. From the Sky News Centre at 1, police say they're anxious about getting the resources needed to ensure pubs can safely stay open until 5am during England's overnight World Cup match with Mexico. The government's changing licensing laws in England and Wales because the game kicks off at 1am on Monday. Andy Trotter, a former senior Met police officer, says the last minute change can't happen again.
2: Everyone could have calmly gone through the issues, made sure that everyone's looked at the various risks involved and did their very best to ensure that everyone has a happy and enjoyable time. So it's a little unhelpful for it to be at such a last minute, particularly when government said they weren't going to do it and then they said they would do it.
1: While hospitality groups say they're over the moon at the decision, authorities in Monaco say their main suspect in a bomb attack is a Ukrainian woman who disguised herself as a man. 39-year-old Anastasia Berezovska is thought to have travelled from Germany by car. Andy Burnham says he'll stick by Labour's 2024 general election manifesto when he enters number 10, but the Prime Minister in waiting believes there is some room for movement on tax. The countdown is on as Taylor Swift is due to marry NFL star Travis Kelce in New York later. All eyes are on Madison Square Garden, where the pair are reportedly hosting their nuptials. Hundreds of celebrity guests apparently turned up for a dress rehearsal last night. Fan Alison Romero is flying from London to New York.
3: Yes, I'm so excited. I've been a fan for 17 years, and I'm just so happy that she's found the love that she's always wanted. He seems really supportive of her. She's so successful to find a man who's not threatened by that, and I'm just so happy for her that it feels like my best friend, my older sister, is getting married.
1: Prince Harry's team say they're still looking at security options for a potential visit to the UK this month. He was reportedly thinking of cancelling the trip over a lack of taxpayer-funded protection. And rehearsals have begun for the Commonwealth Games opening ceremony in Glasgow. It's 20 days until the show. That's the latest. I'm Cam Hall.
4: Lonehead, Newton Grange, Bonnyrigg.
0: This is Midlothian's 107.8.

starting us all off today, it's the Cern of Chesney Hawks. I am the one and only. A very good afternoon to you. My name's Graham Logan. I'm here on Black Diamond FM from now until 3 o'clock. This is the Late Lunch. It's music and chats. We'll have some classics like that, some brand new sounds, and there'll be several guests all to come over the next couple of hours. We'll stick with the oldies for the moment, and this is the Bachman Turner Overdrive. It's Roll On Down the Highway.

Oh, it's years since I played that song. I hope you enjoyed it. The Bachman Turner Overdrive, Roll On Down the Highway. Well, in the first hour of today's show, we are going to be telling you about the featured album. I'll do that very shortly. As well as that, we'll have our guest on today's show. In the second hour, I'm going to bring you, just for a change, an old new Borrowed and Blue 4-tracks, and we'll tell you about those as well as the program goes by. Before I start today's featured album, this is Chris Rea and Oberst.

A touch of Criteria, it's Auberge. The featured album on the program today, it's currently in the top 20 albums. It's a greatest hits compilation by Katy Perry. And over the next couple of hours, I'm going to play you three tracks. The album is The Ones That Got the Plays. And I'm starting our three off today with Chained to the Rhythm.

0: It's one of those albums where there's 22 greatest hits. Which ones are we going to play to you? Well, I've chosen that one, Chained to the Rhythm, and yes, I'm going to be bringing you two more over the next couple of hours. We'll have our first guest on the program. That's in just a moment.
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0: I just gone and played from a debut EP from singer-songwriter Will Brown. That's Scars and Glory. And with us on today's show, we have Will telling us a little bit more about the EP and his career. Will, first off, can I say welcome along to the show?
1: Thank you so much for having me.
0: Well, Will, can you tell us very briefly your career to date?
1: So, my career to date, I just did a live showcase last Thursday, and this summer I will be going on, I will be doing 3 dates with the legend Jules Holland, supporting him on his tour, which I'm very excited about.
0: Can I ask how you got involved in this particular tour?
1: So, their teams had seen some of my live videos, and I had just did the French television show Ta-ra-ta-ta. I performed live there, and after that, that's when I got the Jules Holland gig.
0: Tell us a little bit about the material you've released so far. How many singles have you released?
1: So, this year I released 3 singles. The latest singles is Scars and Glory, which you just heard, and then I just released the title track to the EP, Welcome to Brownsville.
0: Can you tell us how you got into songwriting in the first place?
1: So I started, when I was very young, I would kind of, I never considered myself a songwriter, so I would kind of just jot down things, and I was trying my hand at it, but I never thought it worked out. And then it wasn't until 2008 when I wrote my first song, and that's when I created Welcome to Brownsville, that whole concept, that worldly concept. And then 3 years ago, I had wrote Phoenix Rise and Better Man, and then it just started snowballing afterwards. Collaborating with other writers kind of pretty much helped me hone in on my writing skills. So I'm very new at songwriting, and I played with it when I was very, very young, but wasn't really serious about it. And now with this EP, with my latest work, it's I've really been more involved in the songwriting process.
0: Well, we started today with Scars and Glory. I'm going to ask what you can tell us about that track.
1: So Scars and Glory, for me, it's about changing that narrative on the parts of yourself that you try to hide. And it comes from a place where your past and your mistakes and the things people try and use against you, you realize that they don't disappear, but they stop owning you. And so instead, they become proof that you made it through whatever it was that you were going through. And so for me, this song is about growth and it's about honesty. And it came from a moment when I finally decided to let my guard down and begin sharing some of my insecurities with a few people. And one person in particular tried to take those insecurities and use them against me. And for me at the moment, they were scars. But then I had to realize that these scars are what shaped me to be who I am today. And that's where Scars and Glory came from.
0: With regards to the EP, have you had much feedback on it so far?
1: Not yet, because we just released it, but the few feedback that I've had, it's been very good. People love the world that I have created, Welcome to Brownsville. They love how it's not just one particular genre for the EP. It has several different sounds in it. And that's exactly what I wanted people is to gather from the EP. So I'm still waiting for the reviews to come in and excited to hear what people say.
0: Well, this particular EP, there are 7 tracks. You're very much close to an album here.
1: Yes, yes. And eventually I will have an album, and I'm looking forward to that because I'm excited. You know, I'm not sure what the album will sound like, if it'll sound like Golden, or if it'll sound like Mr. Turner's song, or if it'll sound like the Welcome to Brownsville track.
0: Well, you said earlier on there about this 3-day tour. Any other tours planned?
1: Not at the moment. It'll just be some spot dates here and there. I'll be performing. I have 3 dates coming up in France. And then I have a couple of events that I'm singing at here in London. I am doing the D-Day Memorial Service in Normandy with the Royal British Legion Band. I'll be performing there. And then some other dates that are coming up.
0: Now, Will, is there a website to get some more information?
1: Yes, you can follow me on all my social medias at Will Brown's World. And then also my website is Welcome to Brownsville.
0: With regards to this particular track, Welcome to Brownsville, what can you tell us about that?
1: So Welcome to Brownsville is kind of like the front door into this world that I created. It's that moment when you step out of the noise and into a space that you can actually hear and understand and make sense of what it is that is happening in your life. And for me, the song sets the tone for everything that follows. And it's more than an intro for me. It's an invitation. And I wrote it as kind of an arrival point. Because after everything, the heartbreak, the confusion, pressure to be something you're not, this Brownsville is where you land. And for the first time, you're not judged. You're more understood. And this space is all-inclusive, all-inviting. And that's what Brownsville is. And sonically, it's open. It's cinematic. And it's almost like it's like breathing a sigh of relief. And that is Welcome to Brownsville.
0: Well, as well as the dates you've gone and mentioned and this particular EP, possible album, any other plans?
1: No, the plan is for me the rest of this year is just to keep doing live shows and inviting people into the Welcome to Brownsville world and just keep building and creating that huge community of beautiful people.
0: Well, all I can do is say to thank you for joining us on today's show. All the best with this EP. And can I ask you to introduce the opening track for us?
1: Hi, this is Will Brown, and you are listening to Welcome to Brownsville.

0: As ever on the show, bringing you one or two brand new sounds as well. That was our man in the field, the return with A Wall of Sound. It's the first glimpse of a forthcoming new body of work from British songwriter Alec Ellis, recorded at British Grove Studios and produced by Guy Fletcher. Wall of Sound continues Ellis's hallmark blend of intimate storytelling and cinematic roots-leaning arrangements, further underlining his reputation as one of the UK's most distinctive contemporary songwriters, rooted in real-life encounters on both sides of the Atlantic. Wall of Sound draws on conversations that reveal shared feelings of frustration, delusionment, and being unheard. And the song was inspired by conversations with a pub landlord in Doncaster facing closure and a chance meeting with a truck driver in Arkansas. Despite different lives, both shared similar feelings of disappointment and concern for their children's future. Whilst we are on the new sounds today, I'm going to be playing you another of those.
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0: And the second of two new ones for the moment. Those are New York City-based duo, Brother Dynamite. The new single I just gone and brought you there called Better. Hope you like that on today's show.
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0: A show that's currently touring and going to be coming to the Rothes Halls on the 17th of July. And this is going to be performed by Tenterhooks. We have the director, Diane Thornton. Now, Diane, can I say, first off, welcome along to the show.
3: Thanks very much. It's a pleasure to chat to you.
0: Well, Diane, can you tell us a little bit, first off, the history of the theatre company, Tenterhooks?
3: We're a small theatre company. We've been running for over 10 years now, and it was started by myself and two friends, Susie Ferguson and Fergus Dunnett. Susie and I are theatre clown performers, and we met working as clown doctors in children's healthcare for the charity Hearts and Minds. And Fergus is a visual artist, a theatre designer and puppeteer. And we got together to make theatre that really puts audiences' experience at the heart of it. And we got really interested in working together through theatre clowning, which is a very spontaneous and interactive way of performing, and then Fergus's skills in puppetry and in magic, and we've been working on various shows over the last few years, and outdoor experiences for audiences as well. Last year we toured Scotland quite widely with a show called Hercules the Bear, which was about the very famous and much beloved Hercules that you might have heard of, and we had a wonderful time touring that. And we also make work that's inclusive work for audiences who might be described as having complex additional support needs. And we made a show called Mess a number of years ago that toured all over Scotland to theatres and also to people's gardens and driveways. And we've been to a lot of ASN schools as well. So Gaggle has kind of come out of that, and that is the next step, the next production that we've made, particularly for young audiences with complex ASN.
0: Well, as you've said, the next show is Gaggle. Now, what can you tell us about that?
3: I can tell you that we're really excited to be touring it and bringing it to, as I said, it's particularly for young audiences, and that's of all ages, from age 5 to teenagers and young adults who might be described as having complex ASN and their families. Gaggle is a non-verbal performance that's very sensory and also very funny. So it involves three performers and a musician. It's set on a lighthouse, and the lighthouse is a circus pole, so there's elements of circus performance in it as well. Physical comedy, visual comedy, and live singing and live sound. It tells the story of 3 days and 3 nights in the life of lighthouse keepers, and it features physical comedy, slapstick, surprise, loveliness, gorgeous, playful lights, and it responds to the audience's interest and responses to the performers, and all responses are welcome and allowed. It's all performances are relaxed. Audiences can come and go during it. And yeah, I think it's a really special show, and we're really excited to take it out to families.
0: Now, I believe this is also performing at the North Edinburgh Arts on the 13th of July as well.
3: Yeah, that's right. We're actually going to several venues around Scotland this summer. So yeah, we'll have been in North Edinburgh Arts on the 13th of July, and then we're going up to Dundee Rec for a couple of days before we come to Rothes Halls. And the show's going to be back out in October as well.
0: And when you say back out in October. Are you going to be out touring again?
3: Yeah, different venues, but we're going to be out touring again. We are really passionate about families and getting to see this show, and families that might not go to the theatre often or might not think that theatre is a place to welcome their family, particularly if they've got members of their family who've got complex additional needs. So it's quite important for us to be able to split the tour, we would say, to, so that people might hear about the show after the summer and then think that they'd like to come and see it in October. And a few of the October dates also fall within term time as well, so a few schools might be able to bring young people who would otherwise not be able to see it.
0: Dan, is there a website to get more information about the dates?
3: Yes, our website, tenterhooks.org, got a page on it about Gaggle, so you can see loads of photos on that, you can see the trailer. There's also a sensory story on that site, which will give you images and a brief description of what happens at every point throughout the show, in case that's useful for audience members to see beforehand to prepare themselves. And it's got all the links to all the dates that we're playing. I should say as well that when people arrive at the show, one of the company, it might be me, some of the days are there to host the audience and find out about any particular access needs they have, and there's elements of the show that the young people can interact with even before they come into the venue. So that's all to host people and hopefully make people feel really welcome, and that it's a special event that each show is slightly different depending on the reactions of the audience. So it's really unique to the collection of people that are in the room at any one time.
0: I'll remind our listeners that the show is called Gaggle. It's presented by Tenterhooks. And I want to state the dates as the Monday, the 13th of July. It's North Edinburgh Arts. And Friday, the 17th of July, is Rothes Halls in Glen Rothes. Now, Dan, what time are those shows?
3: Oh, I'm glad I've got my diary open because I'm terrible at remembering times. But I think at both of those venues, the shows are at 2:30 and at 4. And the show lasts about 35 minutes.
0: Well, I'll say all the best with the tour. And Diane, thank you for chatting with us on today's show.
3: Thanks very much.
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0: Absolute classic from the 1970s. The sound of Queen and Somebody to Love. Coming your way in the second hour of today's show. 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
3: From the Sky News Centre at 2. A former boss of the UK's largest police force says he's anxious about pubs being allowed to stay open until 5am for England's upcoming World Cup match. A change to licensing laws in England and Wales means fans can stay in their local for the game, which starts at 1am on Monday. Andy Trotter, who worked at the Met Police, says it's all too last minute, but landlord Jason Cleary believes that's a bit of an overreaction.
4: When the goal's gone in, the singing, the drums are playing, and people are just jumping about and loving life. And at 1am in the morning, they're respectful of their neighbours as well. So at 1am in the morning, it's going to be the same, and people are going to hear them. People want people to cheer. People want to enjoy it.
3: Interpol has named a Ukrainian woman wanted over a parcel bomb attack in Monaco, said to have targeted a tycoon with links to Russia. Anastasia Berezovska has reportedly been spotted in Germany following Monday's attack. A man's been jailed for life for shooting dead a 15-year-old boy in a children's play area in West London. The judge called Rene Graham's murder at a family music festival a premeditated public execution. Andy Burnham says there's room for movement on Labour's pledge not to increase taxes. The leadership favourite insists he'll stick to the party's manifesto pledges if he becomes Prime Minister. But Conservative leader Kemi Badenoch says he should focus on welfare instead.
5: We need to get business to create jobs. They're not going to do that if we keep charging them more and more. What Andy Burnham needs to focus on is bringing down the welfare bill and getting people who can work into work. If they start working, we don't have to pay their benefits and they start paying taxes.
3: The Lib Dems want England captain Harry Kane to be given a knighthood after his World Cup performances. MP Leila Moran says it will help bring the country together. And ahead of next week's heatwave, the boss of Currys is warning stocks of fans are running low. Sales apparently shot up nearly 3,000% in June's extreme heat. And that's the latest. I'm Tanya Snuggs.
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Welcome into the second hour of the Late Lunch right here on Black Diamond FM. I'm with you from now until 3 o'clock. On the second hour of today's show, we've got two tracks to play from our featured album, and we're also bringing you four songs. It's the old, the new, the borrowed, and the blue. But first, let's get back to that featured album. Brand new one from Katy Perry. It's a greatest hits album that's currently in the top 20 albums. And the first of those two I'm bringing you is Band-Aids.

0: Our second of three tracks we're bringing for you today. It's the featured album, Greatest Hits, from Katy Perry. And we're just going to play there the second of three tracks. As I said, that is Band-Aids. And we've got one more to bring you. Now, we've got today an old, a new, a borrowed, and a blue.
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Four tracks about to come your way. We'll take you back in time with the oldie from That's a Brand New Sound. Our borrowed one today being our cover version, and the blue one being the nice sloppy one. So we're heading back to the 1970s with the oldie today. This is Squeeze and the Hourglass.

Our new one today is from Man Woman Chainsaw, who are sharing another ambitious single, Get Up and Dance. It's the first to feature Emmy Mae Avery on lead vocals and the first song now to land from their much anticipated debut album, Cannonball. The album will be available on Ecomix Black Vinyl, a limited edition berry coloured LP with a signed insert and a rough trade exclusive blue and clear splatter edition LP paired with a bonus 7-inch available. Well, how about that? And as I say, the new one is called Get Up and Dance.

0: The new one today from Man Woman Chainsaw. And we've still got the Barb, we've still got the Blue on our quartet today. And that's all to come in just a moment.
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5: It was just another day, a familiar drive through familiar country. But then, just around the corner, came the unexpected. He'd let his speed creep a little too high as he approached a bend. 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

cover one today, the borrowed one, is from Bird. It's her cover of Lady Lady Lady. We've got one more to come on the musical quartet today, and Billy Joel has the honour of the blue one, and this being Honesty.

0: Winding up the quartet today with Billy Joel, It's Honesty. Now, last month I had the chance of speaking to Bruce Watson, who is still a member of the band Big Country. Do you remember them? Well, there has been a new album released. I'm going to be playing the new song from it. Before that, let's remind you of one of the classics Big Country had released many years ago. And this one is In a Big Country.
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0: Today, we are chatting all about a brand new album that's been released, put together by Bruce Watson. Can I say first off, Bruce, welcome along to the show.
1: Thank you so much. Thank you very much, Graham.
0: Well, Bruce, let's explain a bit more to our listeners. Bruce Watson from Big Country, and the lyrics were originally put together the late Stuart Adamson.
1: The music was a collaboration between Stuart Adamson, Tony Butler and myself. The lyrics are all Stuart's.
0: So why has this now been released?
1: Basically because there were songs that we had written many, many years ago and they never really got past the demo stage. I just wanted them to take them up to how I felt that they should have ended up being. For instance, one of the songs called Winter Sky, we had got a call from the record label saying that they needed a song for a B-side really quickly, which was off our Steeltown album, a song called Just a Shadow. And they needed we'd run out of live tracks and extra tracks, so they wanted Stuart and myself to rush into a studio in Edinburgh and record something really quickly, which we did. Which we kind of done with a little drum machine, and you know, we didn't have time to get Tony and Mark up, the bass player and drummer, so, and it was a great song, so, but it wasn't finished, you know, so I picked I picked 10 songs that were in that kind of state, you know, so I just wanted to see, I'm imagining in my head how they would have been if we had taken time to finish them, but we were on the road quite a lot, we were so busy we never got a chance to finish them, you know.
0: Do you want to remind us just a little bit about the history of Big Country and the classics that were released?
1: Well, we started in 1981. Stuart Adamson and myself got together in 1981 and did a lot of demoing, wrote a lot of songs together. And we got signed up by Phonogram Records, I think about 83-ish. Tony Butler and Mark Bozicki joined the band. And we played a lot of tours, made a lot of records. What can I say? I'm kind of condensing it down here.
0: Well, and remind us of some of the big hits of Big Country.
1: Yeah, we had we had an album out called The Crossing that did really well. Stay kind of went to number 4 in the charts, and we had singles from it, Fields of Fire, In a Big Country, Chance, and then Wonderland, and then we went on to our second album, Steeltown. So, yeah, between sort of 83 and 86, which I'd say was our sort of halcyon period.
0: Now, one single that has been released from those tracks and the album that is about to be released is Eastworld. And I'm going to ask what you can tell us about this track, Bruce.
1: Yeah, well, Eastworld was a demo that we did for an album called Buffalo Skinners, which was done way, way back in the I think it was probably the late 80s, you know. And it's kind of weird when you're going back to looking at these songs that I've been working on again. They were all written, a lot of them were written either in the Cold War period or the first Gulf War period, you know, so the lyrics are a bit dated, but they're very, very interesting, you know, to go back there. So Eastworld's kind of written during the sort of Cold War period, you know.
0: Well, there's a forthcoming tour about to begin.
1: Yep.
0: And with regards to the tour, can our listeners, is there a website to get more information?
1: Yeah, the I think it's bigcountry.co.uk and the social media, Facebook, I think it's Big Country Official, which has all the tour dates and all the news, anything that's happening new, you'll get on those dates, you know.
0: Eastworld, I believe, is going to be released on the 5th of June. Is there a chance of more singles going to be released from the album?
1: I don't know. I'm not sure. I guess it depends with the how the first single goes, you know, if there's going to be a second one or indeed if there's going to be a third one. But this is kind of new to me again, you know. I've not released a single in a long time, so we'll see how it goes. Hopefully there will be, you know.
0: Well, I'm about to let our listeners hear this brand new song. Bruce, all I can say is thank you for chatting to us on the programme. And can I ask you to introduce the track for us?
1: This is Bruce from Big Country, and this is our new single, which is called Eastworld.

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2: And thanks very much indeed to Bruce for joining us on today's show. And we've just gone and played the single released from the album East Old World. Now, a show coming to Portobello Town Hall, Monty Python's Spamalot. That's going to be running from Thursday the 9th to Saturday the 11th of July. Happy Sad Productions proudly present Monty Python's Spamalot, crazy, colourful comedy musical based on the iconic cult film Monty Python and the Holy Grail. Spamalot tells the story of King Arthur and his knights of the Round Table on their quest to find the Holy Grail. Their fabled journey is riddled with shenanigans, debauchery, and rabbits. This Tony Award-winning musical features many familiar jokes and characters, hilariously catchy songs, and even a cameo from original Python, Eric Idle himself. To find out more about that, you can key in Monty Python Spamalot or Portobello Town Hall. Let's get back to today's featured album. It's a greatest hits album that's been released by Katy Perry, and our third and final one we're bringing today is Firework.

0: our third and final track from today's featured album. It's a compilation from Katy Perry, and the one I've just gone and played there, Being Fireworks. Well, that just about winds it all up for yet another late lunch. I'll say thanks to all our guests who joined us on today's show. More importantly, thanks yourselves for listening, making it all worthwhile. I'll be back here with you next Friday between 1 and 3 o'clock. You stay tuned to Black Diamond FM. We've got lots of music and shows taking you throughout the day. Until next Friday, from Graham, take care. We're heading out today with Steve Barbert and Romeo's Tune. Our third and final track from today's featured album. It has been the brand new compilation from Katy Perry, and the one I've just gone and brought you there is Fireworks. Well, that just about winds it all up for yet another late lunch. I'll say thanks to all our guests who joined us on today's show. More importantly, thanks to yourselves for listening, making it all worthwhile. You stay tuned to Black Diamond FM. We've got lots of great music and shows throughout the rest of Friday. Until next Friday, from Graham, I'll say take care. We're heading out today with the sound of the Pasadena's Tribute Right On.
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2: From the Sky News Centre at 3. Three men have been found not guilty of murdering journalist Lyra McKee in Londonderry. The 29-year-old was shot dead when a masked gunman fired towards police during riots in Derry in April 2019. Paul McIntyre, Peter Kavanagh and Jordan Devine have been cleared of the charges in a non-jury trial. A former senior police officer has hit out at the last-minute change to pub opening hours in England and Wales. Andy Trotter says short-notice licensing extensions to 5am on Monday, allowing fans to watch the Three Lions' next World Cup match, are unhelpful. Meanwhile, the Lib Dems are calling for Captain Harry Kane to be given what they say is a well-deserved knighthood. Kane has told the Lions Den podcast that this season is his best ever.
3: 72 goals so far, and then hopefully a few more to go is... Yeah, I think almost 20 more than I've ever reached in my career. Yeah, I've had some good moments, but in terms of how I feel right now, I think just from an overall package, I feel as good as I've ever felt going onto the pitch, no matter the situation.
2: Government officials are in talks with Pakistan about returning the leader of a Rochdale grooming gang. 73-year-old Shabir Ahmed, who was released from prison yesterday, is at the centre of a deportation row. Tory leader Kemi Badenoch says Andy Burnham should focus on welfare. The Prime Minister in waiting has suggested there's room for movement on tax in Labour's election manifesto. And Taylor Swift is expected to marry NFL star Travis Kelce later. The wedding is thought to be taking place at New York's Madison Square Garden. One of the singer's fans, Alison Romero, is flying from London to join the celebrations.
4: Yes, I'm so excited. I've been a fan for 17 years, and I'm just so happy that she's found the love that she's always wanted. He seems really supportive of her. She's so successful to find a man who's not threatened by that, and I'm just so happy for her that it feels like my best friend, my older sister, is getting married.
2: The couple have been dating for 3 years. And that's the latest. I'm Tanya Snuggs.
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2: From the Sky News Centre at 4. Three men have been acquitted of the murder of journalist Lyra McKee in Londonderry. The 29-year-old was hit by a bullet as she observed riots in Derry in April 2019. Our reporter Conor Gillies was at the non-jury trial at Belfast Crown Court.
3: The three men, they were essentially accused of accompanying that lone, unknown gunman to the point of the corner where Lyra was attacked, encouraging him to fire those shots. To the murder charge, it was not guilty all round.
2: The new IRA has said it was behind the attack. A former boss at the Met Police says the government's last-minute decision to allow pubs in England and Wales to stay open for longer on Monday morning is unhelpful. It's so football fans can watch the Three Lions World Cup match against Mexico, which starts at 1 a.m. Andy Trotter says the change means a switch-up in resources.
4: We all hope that everyone enjoys themselves and has fun, but we all know, and it's a fact, that the combination of hot nights, alcohol, sporting events can lead to problems, and quite rightly, the police have got to plan for any occurrence and make sure that they're fully prepared for it. So that's one of the anxieties of this late notice.
2: Meanwhile, a campaign has started for England captain Harry Kane to receive a knighthood for his heroics during the tournament. Lib Dem MP Leila Moran has launched an early day motion, that's a statement which MPs can sign, calling for this to happen. Authorities in Monaco say their main suspect in a bomb attack on Monday is a Ukrainian woman who disguised herself as a man. It's reported 39-year-old Anastasia Berezovska has been spotted in Germany. Tory leader Kemi Badenoch says Andy Burnham should focus on welfare. The Prime Minister in waiting has suggested there's room for movement on tax in Labour's election manifesto. And ahead of next week's heatwave, the boss of Currys has warned stocks of fans are running low. Sales apparently shot up nearly 3,000% in June's heat. That's the latest. I'm Tanya Snuggs.

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1: This is Midlothian's Black Diamond FM. From the Sky News Centre at 5. Lyra McKee's family say they'll leave no stone unturned after three men were cleared of her murder in Londonderry. The journalist was shot dead as she reported on riots in Derry in 2019. Speaking outside Belfast Crown Court, Lyra's sister Nicola Corner said they'll never stop searching for answers.
2: But we will not go down with this. This is not over. Lyra said if you're going to go down fighting. And I can tell you right now that every one of my family will. Because we do this for Lyra. She deserves justice.
1: Two men have been jailed for a combined 20 years for stabbing a journalist who worked for a Persian language news channel. Iran international reporter Puria Zarati was targeted outside his home in southwest London in March 2024. Prosecutors claim the two Romanian nationals carried out the attack in Wimbledon on behalf of the Iranian state. The National Police Chiefs Council has criticised the short notice allowing pubs to stay open until 5am on Monday. It's to allow England fans the chance to watch their next World Cup game, which starts at 1am. A woman who claimed her elderly husband stumbled and fell on a kitchen knife has been jailed for at least 12 years. Daryl Berman, who's 72, was convicted of murder last week. Seven-time Wimbledon champion Novak Djokovic has won a thrilling match on centre court. Live to Lewis Mason.
3: Yes, he has just won a four-set thriller against Arthur Rinderknecht to keep his hopes alive of winning a record 25th Grand Slam title. Seconds after Djokovic won his final point, there was a roar from court number one as defending champion Jannik Sinner booked his place in round four. He beat American Jenson Brooksby in straight sets.
1: And Downing Street's hinting it will continue to use X despite the culture secretary and her department coming off the site. Lisa Nandy's accused the social media platform of fueling abuse and misinformation. That's the latest. I'm Tanya Snuggs.
4: Lone Head, Newton Grange, Bonnyrigg.
0: This is Midlothian's 107.8.

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0: Cause I gotta have faith. Ooh, I gotta have faith. Cause I gotta have faith, faith, faith. I gotta have faith, faith, faith.
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2: From the Sky News Centre at 6. Police leaders have criticised the government's decision to let pubs stay open until 5am on Monday for England's next World Cup match. The National Police Chiefs Council says the late decision means officers will be taken away from communities. Kate Nichols is the chief executive of UK Hospitality. She says while she appreciates the concerns, they're not expecting huge numbers and believe it will be a calmer affair.
3: It's not all about drunken disorder. It is about responsible retailing, providing safe spaces for family and friends to come together and watch the football together. And if you can't make it out to Mexico or America, the next best place to watch a football match and to cheer on England is in the pub.
2: The family of a journalist shot dead in Londonderry say they'll leave no stone unturned after three men were cleared of her murder. Lyra McKee was killed as she reported on riots in Derry in 2019. Two Romanian nationals have been jailed for 20 years for stabbing a TV presenter in a street in London. The case in March 2024 exposed the use of criminal proxies in the UK by the Iranian government. Andy Burnham is answering questions on social media forum Reddit. The Prime Minister in waiting has hinted at wiggle room for tax in Labour's 2024 election manifesto. Defending champion Jannik Sinner and 24-time Grand Slam winner Novak Djokovic have both secured their place in the fourth round at Wimbledon. Djokovic came through a four-set thriller against Arthur Hindernesh, sealing the win with a diving volley.
4: Well, I saw him slip and kind of fall down, and I was just like, please stay down, you know, for that last shot. But there was a lot of slipping and sliding and drop shots and kind of cat and mouse play.
2: Sinner got past American Jenson Brooksby in straight sets. And Ferrari's Lewis Hamilton will be on pole for tomorrow's 17-lap sprint race at Silverstone ahead of Formula One's British Grand Prix on Sunday. That's the latest. I'm Tanya Snuggs.
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2: From the Sky News Centre at 7. A former boss at the Met Police says he's anxious about pubs staying open until 5am on Monday. It's to let England fans watch their next World Cup match, which starts at 1am. Andy Trotter says it's all too last minute. But this man, who's watching Australia take on Egypt at a pub in South London, says the situation's been blown out of proportion.
3: Just relax. It's once every 4 years. You know, it's a special moment. Like, you know, England's got a red-hot team this year. They've got a very hard game coming up against Mexico, but, like, you don't want to miss it.
2: Three men have been cleared of murdering Lyra McKee in Londonderry. The journalist was shot as she covered riots in Derry in 2019. A man jailed for murdering student Henry Novak in Southampton is seeking to appeal against his conviction and 21-year minimum prison sentence. The case sparked protests after footage showed police handcuffing the teenager when Vikram Digwa falsely accused him of racial abuse. Two Romanian men have been jailed for a total of 20 years for stabbing a Persian language TV presenter. Puria Zarati was attacked outside his home in southwest London by proxies of the Iranian regime. Chief Superintendent Chris Wright is from the Met's counter-terrorism unit.
4: They are a plentiful supply of individuals who will listen to fake promises around money and support. When those proxies are caught, those promises disappear and you are left alone to hold the consequences of the activity you've done on behalf of somebody else's beliefs.
2: Andy Burnham's told a Q&A session on Reddit it's important to continue the Labour manifesto commitment to maintain the triple lock on state pensions. The Prime Minister in waiting's already suggested there's scope to change tax. Novak Djokovic has equaled Roger Federer's number of Wimbledon wins, 105. He's through to the fourth round after a four-set battle with Arthur Rinderknecht. And that's the latest. I'm Tanya Snuggs.
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2: From the Sky News Centre at 8. Police leaders have criticised the short notice of the government's decision to let pubs in England and Wales stay open until 5 o'clock on Monday morning. They claim allowing venues to show the Three Lions World Cup match against Mexico, which kicks off at 1 a.m, will take officers away from communities. A woman who claimed her husband's fatal stab wound was accidental has been jailed for life for murder. Daryl Berman, who's 72, will serve at least 12 years. She claimed 84-year-old David stumbled onto a kitchen knife at their home in Manchester last March. This is what she told emergency services on her driveway and later when interviewed by police.
3: I'm all right, but I'm not. I don't think it's hit me yet, but it will hit me because I can't cry and I'm just covered in blood from doing it. Why are the police?
4: Yeah. It's just normal procedure that we attend.
5: What's your full name?
3: My name is Daryl, D-A-R-Y-L, and it's Berman, B-E-R-M-A-N. Why am I so calm?
2: Three men have been cleared of murdering Lyra McKee in Londonderry. The journalist was shot as she covered riots in Derry in 2019. Andy Burnham says he won't call a general election if he becomes Prime Minister. The Labour leadership hopeful has been taking part in a Q&A session on Reddit. Prince William has made a surprise appearance on NFL star Travis Kelce's podcast, and he's had quite the introduction from co-host and Travis's brother, Jason.
6: The Prince of Wales, ladies and presenters, please welcome His Royal Highness Prince William!
7: That is quite an intro, guys. Amazing.
6: We had to do it big for you. Had to do it big.
2: The American footballer is expected to marry Taylor Swift in a lavish ceremony in New York later. And the names of Venus and Serena Williams feature on tomorrow's order of play at Wimbledon following doubts over the fitness of Serena. Their women's doubles match is listed as to be arranged. That's the latest. I'm Tanya Snuggs.
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0: Welcome to this evening's show. Today and this evening and all of it is it was Friday, the 3rd of July 2026. It's Friday evenings with Babes and Grand. Yes, it's that show. Started off by playing Womack and Womack with Teardrops, and then The Cure with Love Cats. Great songs. Next up, we've got two songs from the Northern Soul playlist, Jerry Butler with Moody Woman, and then Sisters Love with Learning to Trust My Man. It's a difficult thing to do. I wish you luck with that. Be with me for the next couple of hours. Good evening.
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Thank you guys from the Armadales. Their track this evening for us is Boys to Blue. It's available through good musical outlets, and then the Bananarama track for Mark Henderson is Masquerade. But you'll never guess so, because they've got a mask on. Ooh, what kind of mask? You'll find out in the lyrics.

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1: It was just another day. 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Driving even a little too fast for the situation is a major cause of collisions, especially on country roads where you don't know what's around the corner. 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
2: 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First up, stop saying first, Grant. Sonnery James with Shorty, and then Hardwell with Dare You.

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1: We enjoyed playing that Hardwell track. So here's another one. It's called Apollo Something. That's the name of the song, Apollo Something. I'm not stalling for not being able to read it. Apollo Something from Hardwell. And then it's Tiësto with All My Life.

now we've got Roxy Music with Don't Stop the Dance, James Woon with Shoulda, and then as much as we can of Dancing on the Tables with Tell Me. Don't normally play three songs in a row, but we do have a wee jingle interrupting them. So join us at 9:02. 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
1: This is Mid Lothian's Black Diamond FM. From the Sky News Centre at 9. England's next World Cup game against Mexico could start 6 hours earlier. The match was scheduled to kick off at 1 a.m. here on Monday, with pubs in England and Wales allowed to open until 5 a.m. It's now understood FIFA is considering shifting it to 7 p.m. on Sunday UK time because of the threat of storms. Football writer Henry Winter says it shouldn't cause too much of a problem.
2: England have their sports scientists, they have their preparation. They won't have seen necessarily an eventuality like this, but this is England. England waited 60 years for to try and get closer to a trophy, and a few storms buffeting them on the way, well, it's nothing they're not used to.
1: Three men have been cleared of murdering a journalist in Londonderry. Lyra McKee was shot in April 2019 as she reported on riots in Derry. A pensioner who falsely claimed her husband stumbled into a kitchen knife has been jailed for at least 12 years for murder. Daryl Berman, who's 72, stabbed her 84-year-old partner at their home in Manchester last March. Andy Burnham is ruling out a general election, but the Prime Minister in waiting has told a Q&A session on Reddit that he wants voting reform in Labour's next manifesto. He's already hinted at wiggle room for tax in the 2024 election commitment. NHS England is going to reward us for walking. It's launching a scheme next year aimed at encouraging us to go for a 30-minute daily stroll. Those who stick to it will be offered incentives and discounts. Personal trainer Lavina Matter says walking has countless benefits.
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1: And Egypt and Australia are heading for extra time in their World Cup last 32 clash. It's 1-1 in Dallas. That's the latest. I'm Tanya Snuggs.
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0: Two fantastic soul tracks taking us into the second hour. Randy Crawford with One Day I'll Fly Away, and then Rose Royce with I'm Wishing on a Star. Next up, we've got the club mix, dance club mixy thing, Tiesto with the brilliant track Young Lions. This takes me back to my days when I was able to run and do spin class, because it was great for doing either one of these two. I'm going to just share it with you just now in its full intensity. 8 minutes, 14 seconds long. 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
2: 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Oh my goodness, I've had a list.

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2: Now, as promised, Jeff's feature is very, very safe. We're keeping his feature open, but we're wanting to be playing a more diverse type of song in the spot. So, because Jeff is such a big Warren Zevon fan, we have downloaded the greatest hits. So we're starting off with a song that might be familiar to you. It's called Werewolves of London. I used to be a werewolf, but I'm all right now. And then we've got Fleetwood Mac with Little Lies. I told a little lie there, and I was never a werewolf.

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2: Next up, we've got Cosheen with All In My Head, and then A Cast of Thousands along with Coldplay. For example, we've got Little Sims and Burna Boy, along with Coldplay. And this one is a request for my pal and carer, Franklin, who is a big Burna Boy fan. And so this one's for you, buddy.

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1: Here's a couple of songs from my dear, dear friend, musical friend. He's not really, but a friend's just somebody I haven't met yet, and I just haven't met Danny Vera yet. So here we go with All Behind and then A58.

Thanks everyone for joining us and keep us company, as we hope that we have done to you as well. The Wisconsin Variety Show will be back with you tomorrow morning from 11 till 1, and then we're back here next Friday by Davis, Babes and Grant from 8 till 10, all on Water 7.8, 1.7 Black Diamond FM, your community radio station, your favourite radio station. Any song requests, please go to the Facebook page, or you can see me, if you see me and I'm walking along the street and I've got my headset on listening to Danny Vera songs, I'm very happy with myself. Just stop me and say, could you play a song for me in an upcoming show? And I shall do everything I can to play it in an upcoming show. We're going to leave you with a little bit of the 1975 with Chocolate. Until we speak again, be well, be safe, be happy. Love you, miss you, bye.

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2: From the Sky News Centre at 10. Football's governing body is looking at whether to move the timing of England's next World Cup game back by 6 hours. The threat of thunderstorms means the last 16 match with Mexico could now start at 7pm on Sunday here rather than 1am on Monday. Pubs in England and Wales had been allowed to open longer. Michael Kill is from the Nighttime Industries Association.
3: The shift to 7 o'clock is going to be beneficial, but there is a lot of communication, a lot of organisation that goes around this, so we're hoping the decision comes quite quickly so that businesses can prepare. Police are also trying to prepare, so this shift is going to have a considerable impact on the way that they resource also.
2: Lyra McKee's family say they'll leave no stone unturned after three men were cleared of her murder in Londonderry. The journalist was shot dead as she reported on riots in Derry in 2019. The man jailed for murdering student Henry Novak in Southampton is seeking to appeal against his conviction and minimum 21-year sentence. The case sparked protests after footage showed police handcuffing the teenager as he lay dying when his Sikh killer falsely accused him of racial abuse. Andy Burnham's ruled out a general election if he becomes Prime Minister. He's told a Q&A session on Reddit he wants to see voting reform in Labour's next manifesto. There's a buzz swirling around New York City where it's thought Taylor Swift and Travis Kelce are getting married. Ahead of their nuptials, they donated a reported $26 million to various causes, including to food charity City Harvest. Jeffrey Correa says they're thrilled to have received $1 million.
4: One in four school-aged children in New York City don't know where their next meal is coming from, and that's an astounding statistic. You know, the thing that we're very focused on is making sure that we put this donation to very good use to get out across our city.
2: And Egypt are into the World Cup last 16 after a penalty shootout victory over Australia. It finished 1-1 after extra time. That's the latest. I'm Tanya.

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2: It's a dog walk. 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
3: From the Sky News Centre at 11, England's players are waiting to find out if their World Cup game against Mexico will kick off much earlier. Football's governing body's considering the move to 7pm Sunday rather than 1am Monday our time because of predicted storms. Joe Rawson has more from Mexico.
4: We're still waiting for confirmation from FIFA, but it's looking likely the game will be moved. It could actually end up benefiting England with it less humid at midday than in the evening. And Morgan Rogers was asked about a kick-off shift. He said they'd be ready, whatever. Also, for fans at home, a 7pm kickoff would mean many more could watch it than at 1am in the morning.
3: Meanwhile, Mo Salah scored in the penalty shootout to send Egypt into the last 16. Their game against Australia finished 1-1 after extra time. The African side won 4-2 on penalties. Elsewhere, Lyra McKee's family say they'll leave no stone unturned after three men were cleared of her murder in Londonderry. The journalist was shot dead as she reported on riots in Derry in 2019. Speaking outside Belfast Crown Court, Lyra's sister Nicola Corner says they'll never stop searching for answers.
5: But we will not go down with this. This is not over. Lyra said if you're going to go down fighting. And I can tell you right now that every one of my family will. Because we do this for Lyra. She deserves justice.
3: A pensioner who falsely claimed her husband stumbled into a kitchen knife has been jailed for at least 12 years for murder. Daryl Berman stabbed her 84-year-old partner at their home in Manchester last March. Preparations are underway in New York for the celebrity wedding of the year. More than 1,000 people are rumoured to be swirling around Madison Square Garden as Taylor Swift and Travis Kelce tie the knot. And Novak Djokovic has equaled Roger Federer's number of Wimbledon wins. It stands at 105. That's the latest. I'm Faye De Silva.
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1: 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Oh. Animals can't speak to drivers. But if they could, they would be asking us, telling us by the sounds of it, to put our litter and fruit waste in the bin. Because roadside litter kills an estimated 3 million animals every year. No wonder they sound miffed. So let's lend them a paw. Let's take our rubbish with us and bin it properly. National Highways. And what's that? They said thanks very much.
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2: From the Sky News Centre at midnight, some breaking news. It's been confirmed England's next World Cup game against Mexico will kick off at 1 a.m. as planned on Monday. Pubs in England and Wales will be allowed to open until 5 a.m. FIFA had been considering moving the match forward by 6 hours to 7 p.m. on Sunday UK time because of the threat of storms. Football writer Henry Winter says it shouldn't cause too much of a problem.
3: England have their sports scientists, they have their preparation. They won't have seen necessarily an eventuality like this, but this is England. England waited 60 years for to try and get closer to a trophy, and a few storms buffeting them on the way, well, it's nothing they're not used to.
2: Three men have been cleared of murdering a journalist in Londonderry. Lyra McKee was shot in April 2019 as she reported on riots in Derry. A man jailed for murdering student Henry Novak in Southampton is seeking to appeal against his conviction and 21-year minimum prison sentence. The case sparked protests after footage showed police handcuffing the teenager when Vikram Digwa falsely accused him of racial abuse. Andy Burnham says he won't call a general election if he becomes Prime Minister. The Labour leadership hopeful has been taking part in a Q&A session on Reddit. NHS England is going to reward us for walking. It's launching a scheme next year aimed at encouraging us to go for a 30-minute daily stroll. Those who stick to it will be offered incentives. Personal trainer Lavina Mehta says walking has countless benefits.
4: Not only your heart health, so cardiovascular disease is one of the world's biggest killers. Things like type 2 and pre-diabetes, so it's brilliant for insulin sensitivity, your blood sugar levels. It's great for your bones, your muscles, your heart, and your brain.
2: And Egypt are into the World Cup last 16 after a penalty shootout victory over Australia. It finished 1-1 after extra time. That's the latest. I'm Fayda Silva.
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And this town's lost its faith. 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Oh my, my, oh my, my love, I take one look at you, you're taking me out.

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2: From the Sky News Centre at 1, it's understood England's World Cup last 16 clash with Mexico will kick off as scheduled at 1 a.m. Monday morning. That's despite concerns about bad weather. Joe Rawson reports from Mexico City.
3: After discussions, we understand that the English and Mexican football associations weren't particularly happy about a potential kickoff change, and so it will remain as scheduled. That's 6 p.m. local time, 1 a.m. Monday morning, but FIFA will continue to monitor conditions, particularly the weather, with storms expected in Mexico City at kickoff time.
2: And some breaking news. It's official. Singer Taylor Swift and NFL star Travis Kelce are now married. A spokesperson's confirmed the news. It's thought to have taken place in New York. Elsewhere, Lyra McKee's family say they'll leave no stone unturned after three men were cleared of her murder in Londonderry. The journalist was shot dead as she reported on riots in Derry in 2019. A pensioner who falsely claimed her husband stumbled into a kitchen knife has been jailed for at least 12 years for murder. Daryl Berman stabbed her 84-year-old partner at their home in Manchester last March. Andy Burnham insists he won't call a general election if he becomes the next Prime Minister. The Labour leadership favourite's been answering questions on social media platform Reddit and says he'll stick to his party's 2024 manifesto. Lord Hutton was Defence Secretary under Gordon Brown.
4: I think he should stick to the manifesto, because to do otherwise really is not being straight with the country and the voters who put a Labour government into office. I would rather see him focus a bit more of his attention on the wider issue of public spending.
2: And Novak Djokovic has won his 105th match at Wimbledon to equal Roger Federer's singles record. The seven-time champion's into the fourth round. That's the latest. I'm Faye De Silva.
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